You can joke that you can never compare this noisy artificial world with the natural sounds of Africa. At times strange, mysterious, weird, almost unreal. Look into the sky and raising your arm, you can almost caress it.

0: que heu de fer és dir el vostre missatge, donar el vostre nom, de bon mos telefoneu, quina cançó voleu escoltar i si la voleu dedicar també. I que la vostra música l'escoltam de dilluns a divendres aquí, a Ràdio Murta, de 10 a 12 des de matí. Vos esperam.
1: People in love are very special people to us. And we want to let you know that we're just like you. And sometimes, when two people fall in love, it isn't always easy. Things don't always go just right. I mean, certain people will try to keep you from being happy together.
2: Yeah, maybe they do more than try sometimes, but they really get in the way, but I think when two people really love each other and really hold to life together, I think that they can endure and they can overcome anything in the world. It's like a friend of ours once said,
1: life is for the living.
2: And love is for the giving.

is it that I want? The things from you that I need, and the things about you that I love. Darling, please

I've heard people say that too much of anything is not good for you, baby. But I don't know about that. As many times as we've loved and we've shared love and made love, it doesn't seem to me like it's enough.